American soldier Toby Keith on the Double R. My name is Rain with you for one more hour tonight. Kenny Chesney, get along.

0: know tomorrow. Blackhawk on KRRM. Weather looking really nice. We will have some clouds overnight. Tomorrow, though, expected to be sunny and a high near 82. Wednesday night, slight chance for rain coming through. It will clear back out into an 87-degree day on Thursday. Friday, as we hit the weekend, about 91, possibly 93 for Saturday. It's going to be warm.
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0: Country back. Brandi Hauser on KRRM. Are you a fan of the Ducks or the Cavemen? 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Now, there's a little conflict this week. I will say that. The Ducks play on Friday, and so do the Cavemen. So the Cavemen will actually be moved over to 98.3, our other sister station, KLDR. 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

0: shoes you're wearing. 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That Lifer line. 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
1: 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Well, welcome all of our early risers who are ready to go this morning. Andrew texting in. He says, good morning, sir. Let's go racing. One of our drivers at the Speedway. And yes, we do have our final race of the season before we follow it up with Monster Trucks the following weekend. So championship night number two coming up on Saturday night at Southern Oregon Speedway. Jamie also texting in. Good morning, Donnie. Ready to go. Have an awesome day. New Jody and Merlin. And you can text in at 541-916-5947. We'll get you your country music news in just a couple of minutes. A few things you need to know right about 635 and snooze or lose for some Casablanca Coffee and Grill. Coming up at 650.
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Way Walker and Rumor Has It on the Double R from the Bi-Mart Studio as we get moving along here. Some country music news after Keith Urban and You Look Good in My Shirt on the Double R.

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0: meet under one roof at the Grange Co-op.
1: Well, it looks like Stagecoach is just the beginning for these two. Florida Georgia Line revealed that they're planning a 2027 run called Anything Goes Again, the festival tour. They're cooking up 12 festival dates next year. Of course, they were already announced for Stagecoach, but it seems that won't even be the first stop of the batch of performances. Florida Georgia Line shared a lineup with 11 dates that are blurred out. More details to follow. Brooks and Dunn will release original new music for the first time since 2007. Ronnie Dunn confirmed over the weekend, ending an original material drought that has stretched nearly two decades. No release date has been set. The duo's last album of original songs, Cowboy Town, arrived in 2007. Since then, Brooks and Dunn have stayed visible through touring and by revisiting their catalog with a new generation of collaborators. They kicked off the Neon Moon Tour in 2025 and extended the run into 2026. Tanya Tucker is reflecting on the early years of her friendship with country legend Merle Haggard and how she once snuck out of her house to spend time with him. She was 21 years Haggard's junior, but had a crush on the star anyway, saying, "I ran away with him. I didn't really date him. I just snuck out my window when I was 21 and got on a plane and went to see him in Texas. But my dad caught up with me in about Meridian, Mississippi." The singer explained that she simply wanted to hang out with the man she considered her hero. Tucker added that she'd recently spent the day at her daughter Presley's house in Nashville with Haggard's son Noel, 63, and Benny, 33. And his widow, Teresa. Of course, Merle Haggard passed away in 2016 at the age of 79. Hardy isn't saying exactly what he and Kane Brown are working on, but he's saying enough to get people's attention. The two country stars have been spending time together in the studio, writing songs and apparently working on something they may or may not eventually release. Hardy offered very few details during an appearance on Country Countdown USA, but he definitely made it sound like something is coming. Hardy said he's been writing some stuff with Kane without giving too much away. They have something going on together that might come out at some point. A little vague, but a little bit of smoke out there. After announcing a brand new album earlier this year, Silver Sands Marina, which is coming next Friday. Last week, Kenny Chesney began teasing a new stadium tour. Of course, this was thanks to venues posting a cryptic invitation to the Vibe Room, which was a staple of Kenny's residency at the Las Vegas Sphere. And yesterday, he dropped more info as to who will be bringing out on the road with him: Eric Church, Sheryl Crow, Old Dominion, and Graylin James, depending on the dates. And Graylin James has written several songs for Kenny over the years and will be joining him on the tour.
0: And that's the latest in country music news with the Grange Co-op. 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

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More on that next.

0: payments in the form of store credit from a $7.85 million settlement. Sony, the parent company for PlayStation, is accused of violating federal antitrust laws and certain state laws. This is interesting. Sony is being accused of anti-competitive conduct by monopolizing the PlayStation digital game market, driving up the cost of games and causing consumers to pay more. Because the company was allegedly limiting the sale of digital games on other marketplaces, customers were then forced to buy at a PlayStation store, and some of the popular games include exclusive PlayStation titles like The Last of Us, as well as third-party games like Mass Effect Trilogy and Resident Evil 4. The class action lawsuit alleges that this behavior violates antitrust laws as it forces PlayStation customers to buy from a single storefront at a higher price. I guess if they're their games, though, couldn't they sell them wherever, however they want? I'm not really sure how that works, but consumers who qualify for the store credit will see the money in their PlayStation Network wallet after the final approval hearing coming up October 15th of this year. And to be considered eligible, consumers must have purchased a game through the PlayStation Store between April 1st of 2019 and December 31st of 2023. All eligible members should have received a notice in the mail. The payment is for those who purchased a digital game through the PlayStation Store during the time period after Sony stopped its sales of game-specific vouchers for alternative online storefronts. They say that you must meet the following qualifications to join the settlement: be a living individual in the U.S. or its territories, and have purchased one of the eligible digital games through the PlayStation Store between April 1st, 2019 and December 31st of 2023. Now, Sony has denied any wrongdoing, but they have agreed to settle the claims. Payment amounts have not been announced for each eligible member, but each person will automatically receive the compensation. Up to a quarter of the $7.85 million settlement will be used to pay attorney's fees, taxes, and other administrative costs. The remaining settlement money will be equally distributed to each settlement class member, who will likely see a couple of dollars added to their PlayStation account. So the attorneys are getting most of the money. Is that what I'm seeing here? Apparently, gamers who have since deactivated their PlayStation Network accounts may still apply for the settlement payment by sending all of their qualifying purchase information to the email address that is too long for me to read. You probably wouldn't be able to write it down anyway. But those folks will receive cash payments instead of store credit. The lawsuit does not claim that the PlayStation digital games are defective.
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0: Celebrating 10 years of shenanigans on KRRM.

Randy Travis on the Double R as we get to a few things you need to know this morning. First, from Kobe, contractors have officially started overnight work to reconfigure Medford's Main Street between Oakdale Avenue and 8th Street. Crews have replaced the previous bright lane bollards with temporary orange traffic drums and removed three blocks of bicycle lane markings. Public Works Director Dan Wirth said the city aims to complete the restriping by the end of September, weather permitting. The updated street layout features two travel lanes and a single one-way bike lane, angled parking on the left side and parallel parking on the right. Many downtown business owners support the shift and the 40 extra parking spaces it creates. As part of the transition, businesses are also adapting the new street geometry. The project's estimated $1.2 million budget includes a $475,000 grant repayment to the state, roughly $360,000 for the striping contract, and $362,000 for city labor, sign, and signal work. To cover the costs, the city reallocated funds originally planned for traffic signal improvements at Biddle Road and Stephen Street. From KDRV, a 17-year-old boy is dead and another teen critically injured after a stabbing in Myrtle Creek. 911 dispatchers received a report of a disturbance shortly before 10:45 p.m. on September 23rd at a home in the 100 block of Northeast Laurel Avenue. Two teens were stabbed during the incident. As officers with Myrtle Creek Police Department and deputies from the Sheriff's Office responded, they learned the person who stabbed the two teens had left the scene. Fire and EMS crews also responded. A 17-year-old boy was declared dead at the scene. The second victim, also 17 years old, was taken to a hospital with critical injuries. He was later moved to an

0: out of the area hospital for a higher level of care. Detectives later found the 16-year-old who had left the scene and conducted an interview. No arrests have been made, and all names are being withheld as the investigation continues. Anyone with information is encouraged to contact investigators. NewsWatch 12 obtained a copy of Ashland City Manager Sabrina Cotta's performance review, which includes her comments back to the city council. Following an unfavorable review from her city council counterparts, Cotta sounds off. The performance review includes a comment saying that she believes the city council is dysfunctional. NewsWatch 12 spoke with city councilor Dylan Bloom, telling KDRV disagrees with Cotta's comments. Tensions between Cotta and the council remain high, especially as the city works through several hot-button issues. One in particular is the hotly debated parks fees. Ashlanders seem unified in their love for parks and green space throughout the city. While some support the park fees as part of the upkeep for those spaces, others staunchly oppose it. And finally this morning, from Kobe, a crash between an e-bike and a vehicle Monday afternoon in Medford sent one person to the hospital. The crash happened on the 900 block of East Main Street. A witness said the vehicle was attempting to make a turn when the e-bike sped up and crashed into the car. First responders arrived at the scene and transported the rider to a nearby hospital. The driver of the vehicle was not injured. No further details have been released by the Medford Police Department at this time. And those are a few things you need to know this morning on the Double R.
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0: Here's Luke Combs, Loving on You, here on the Double R. Mornings with Jason and Ashley. A little bit later on, going to give you a chance to win some Riley Green tickets.
1: Yes, we have one pair left.
0: And then there was one.
1: That's it.
0: Also,
1: our Facebook winner is Ashley with two E's.
0: Double E?
1: Double E.
0: We also have tickets for Country Live at Seven Feathers.
1: We also have tickets for the rodeo, which maybe we could partner.
2: Pair them up together.
0: Are all these available?
1: Yeah.
0: These right here are?
1: Yes.
0: Okay, so the ones you gave away when I was gone have already been up front?
1: We had a substantial amount of tickets.
0: Okay.
1: We also will have tickets for Grants Pass Downs. You can go watch Alex on Saturday, or Sunday, sorry, Sunday. There's a 1 o'clock is the start of the meet, and I'm not sure what time Rex on the Rogue starts.
0: I think he was trying to get clarification yesterday.
1: Yeah.
0: To see when the T-Rexes are going to get after it.
1: He was doing some calisthenics yesterday.
0: Yeah, he probably should.
1: He really should. But he will be racing in a T-Rex suit along with people of all ages because they've got different heats. And I think it should be a ton of fun. They're also raising money and food for the Josephine County Food Bank. So if you happen to bring a couple of cans of food, you can get into the event for free. Or you can just tell us that you want to go and we'll hook you up with some tickets. In fact, those tickets are good for any of the fall meets, which are through the rest of this month and halfway through October.
0: Yeah, so you can just decide when you want to go. And isn't it a two-can minimum?
1: Two-can minimum. To get in for free, and this weekend should be a ton of fun. I mean, every week that they have their meets, because it's typically Sunday, Monday, they have specific people they're honoring, whether certain people get in for free or if there's a theme. Obviously, Ladies Hat Day is a very popular event as well.
0: Yeah, should be very entertaining with the T-Rexes running, or as Alex would say, it'll be a real hoot.
1: It will be a real hoot.
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0: Alabama and Born Country as we double down on the Double R, playing your requests back to back each and every weekday morning here on the Double R.
1: And this one this morning, we are doubling down with a little Alabama. That is thanks to Judy and Rogue River.

0: Alabama as we double down with two. Thanks to Judy and Rogue River. 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
1: We have a recall this morning.
0: Well, another week, another recall.
1: This one has nothing to do with food.
0: Well, that's good. I did see yesterday, and I forgot to mention it, there was an article that popped up. Don't know if it's fake news or not, but it said that we no longer need to worry about the lettuce.
1: Nope. Done.
0: Allegedly.
1: The explosive lettuce is no more.
0: Maybe too late for some people. I think they just moved on.
1: Yeah, I think they did too. They're like, we're going to focus our attention over here now. We're done with this one.
0: What do you call that? Is that a garnish?
1: A garnish?
0: Like if you were to put it on a burger or something, what would you call that? An accessory? I don't know. I mean, obviously.
1: Accoutrement?
0: The patty is the main event. And then you've got the buns, but the other stuff, I think some people are just going without.
1: That could be.
0: But yes, in this case, it shouldn't affect you as far as any health concern. Well, I guess maybe it could.
1: It really depends on how you look at it. It is a vehicle recall, and this is regarding Ford F-150 trucks. 223,000 of them, to be exact.
0: Just a couple.
1: They say that 2023 through 2027, Ford F-150 trucks could have an improperly secured fuel tank that could leak or detach while driving.
0: I stand corrected. Maybe this could affect your health. Especially if it goes boom.
1: It also can increase the risk of fire or engine stall from fuel loss.
0: That's a problem.
1: It is a huge problem. They said that the vehicles that are part of this recall that have front fuel tank straps that did not get assembled correctly. In some of those instances, the front fuel tank straps T-slots were not correctly placed in the vehicle's frame rail.
0: Oh, so bad positioning and loose nuts or something?
1: Along those lines. Huh. So if you have a Ford F-150, a newer-ish model, because like I said, 2023 through 2027... these babies, you'll be getting a letter in the mail.
0: So they're going out in a couple of days, it looks like.
1: Yes.
0: Start arriving in the next week or so, potentially.
1: They start being sent out the 28th, should be done by the, or the 21st, should be done by the 28th. They say that the fuel tanks replaced will be the same as in the original cars, but they'll be properly secured to the frame rail.
0: Make sure those T-straps are in the proper position and fastened. Prepared for takeoff.
1: Yes. If you do not have a letter that you get, you can still take your Ford to a dealership and they'll get you all taken care of.
0: You mean like I still need to take my Ford to a dealership and get things taken care of?
1: Yes. Whoops. Correct. Did you ever get your key fob battery?
0: No.
1: Oh my goodness.
0: It's on the list.
1: Uh-huh.
0: Just down there ways. That's all.
1: Apparently. They wake me up.
2: Yeah. Sorry about that.

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1: In the car, on my way to work.
0: Jason and Ashley in the morning on 94.7 KRRM.
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8: 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Partly cloudy today, 81 for the high and overnight low around 50, maybe 52-ish. 81 again tomorrow. And then we start to creep up to 85 and partly cloudy on Friday, 88 for Saturday and partly cloudy conditions. Then sunshine on Sunday, high of 89. We'll start the week next week in the low to mid 80s and pretty much hover on the low to mid 80s for the most part until about Saturday where it gets down into the mid 70s. So things looking pretty good through the second half of September. Sunset 7:20 tonight, sunrise 6:55 tomorrow morning. Stovepipe Wells, California, the hot spot of the United States. They topped out at 109, the low in Peter Sinks, Utah. They got down to 15.
9: 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Weather thanks to Caveman Heating and Air.
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0: Utah, they got down to 15.
1: And in the Rogue Valley this morning, sitting at 50. 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

0: Jason Aldean hit town on the Double R. Mornings with Jason and Ashley from the Bi-Mart Studio.
1: Tomorrow is the day.
0: Yeah.
1: The Cowboy As It Gets Tour. Cascades Amphitheater up in Ridgefield. You're going to get to see Riley Green.

0: Chrissy waiting patiently. How are things going this morning?
1: They're going good, thank you.
0: And you were just telling us off the air that you've been out of town, and so you aren't familiar with what we've been doing, which has been a lot of fun, by the way.
1: So, I hope I'm good with my TV trivia.
0: Yeah, basically what we're going to do is we're going to play a snippet of a theme song, and you just have to tell us which one it is, and we do have four of those.
1: Okay.
0: All right, so how well do you know your TV shows?
1: Well, I'm pretty good, just if it's more of the older stuff. I'm not as great with the newer stuff.
0: Okay.
2: Okay.
0: This is good news.
2: That is good news, because the newer shows really don't have great TV theme songs.
1: Right.
2: But we also, you know, maybe you can phone a friend if you have a little struggle. But should you come away a winner today, we're going to hook you up with a pair of tickets, our last and final pair. The show is tomorrow night up in Ridgefield. It is the Cowboy As It Gets Tour. Hannah McFarlane, Cassius Culpepper, Randy Houser, and Riley Green.
1: Very good.
0: Are you ready?
1: I think I'm ready.
0: All right, here we go with theme song number one.

0: Smokey and the Bandit.
1: Look at you go.
2: Which, by the way, if you figure it out early on, you can just blurt it out.
0: That's what I was wearing. I knew immediately, so.
2: Okay, yeah, you can just blurt it out.
1: Unless, we just like to listen to the theme songs, because they are fun.
2: Yeah, if you want to hear the whole song, that's fine. Or the whole clip, I should say. It's not the whole song, but. All right, here we go, number two.
0: Okay. Adam Family.
2: There you go. All right, let's get to number three.
3: Come and listen to my story about a man named Jed, a poor mountaineer, barely...
0: Beverly Hillbillies.
2: Nice.
1: She knows her TV, folks.
2: We got one more. You ready?

0: Yeah, I think so. This is probably going to be the stumper, I'm sure.
1: Yeah, potentially. Almost slipped and said something, but all right, here we go.
0: Mission Impossible?
1: There you go.
2: Nice job. You didn't even need any clues from us.
1: Yeah, no. Yesterday we were throwing all kinds of clues out.
2: And we needed a Hail Mary yesterday.
1: Well, yesterday, yeah. We had someone who got to the fourth one and didn't know it, and they were like, I don't want to win anyway. I'm like,
0: Okay. I tried to stay on to listen, but I had to get to work for that one.
1: Gotcha. Yeah.
2: Well, it paid off in your favor today. You have just scored yourself a pair of tickets to see Riley Green tomorrow night.
0: Woohoo!
2: Nice job. We will get tickets sent your way, and we hope you have the best time tomorrow night.
0: All right. Thank you so much.
1: Yeah, thanks for listening. Have a good day.
0: You too, guys.
1: All right, bye-bye.
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1: All right, here we go. We'll give you a new clue every 30 seconds. We just need you to text your answer to the Lifeline 541-916-5947. And the first person to correctly answer gets the gift card.
2: That's how it works. It's very, very simple.
1: Well,
2: depending on the day.
1: This is true.
2: If you think you know, you can always text in, and you can keep texting in until we declare a winner.
1: Has Donnie guessed yet?
2: He says, is it a paintbrush?
1: No.
2: Not today, Donnie.
1: Maybe another day.
2: Yeah.
1: We ready?
2: I am ready. I have got my eyes on the Lifeline. Jason reads the clues. I watch the texts coming through. Hopefully somebody figures it out. All items you can find at Farmers.
1: That's right. Here we go. Clue number one. I'm always ready to lend a hand. 541-916-5947.
2: Faucet insulation cup. Leaf scoops. Shovel.

0: good guesses.
1: I'm always ready to lend a hand.
0: 541-916-5947. Hammer, hand grabber, garbage can, door handle, clock, C-clamp.
1: Clue number two, I can handle the rough stuff. I can handle the rough stuff.
0: Pitchfork. A farmer's employee. Leather work gloves.
1: What do the rules state?
0: It's got to be the correct verbiage.
1: Right.
0: So, Peter, retool that. Leaf rake. Gloves, gloves, rake, sandpaper, pruning shears, gardening gloves, rototiller, hand sander.
1: Clue number three, I'm tough on work, but soft on you.
0: Tape measure, wheelbarrow, sandpaper, glove, work gloves, you're onto something, garden gloves, leather gloves.
1: There we go. That's the exact correct answer.
0: Exactly correct.
1: Was it Peter?
0: No, it was Sarah.
1: What?
0: Peter swapped his words around just for a work glove.
1: Oh, what do you do?
0: Sarah coming away the big winner this morning. It is leather gloves.
1: You can find them right there at Farmers Building Supply.
0: And I have. I have found gloves at Farmers.
1: Can you really ever have too many pair of leather gloves?
0: I have learned when it comes to the different gloves I use in my yard, because I tend to keep them in I have like a little bucket thing that when the season is done and I leave the gloves there, that when the next season rolls around, I need new gloves because I have put my hand in said glove and found something living inside the finger hole.
1: Have eight legs?
0: Mm-hmm.
1: Yeah. See, the problem in my house is they disappear.
0: Oh, can't steal
1: them. Son, where'd you put my gloves? So I have multiple pair. They're all at different stages. Like one has holes in it. The other one is getting close to having holes in it. The other one is just getting broken in. There's like a sweet spot with leather gloves, in my opinion.
0: I would agree with
1: that.
0: Where
1: they're where you get them broken in, and then you have that sweet spot for a while, and then once they have holes in them and you go to like pick up the firewood or whatever, you're like, that was a bad idea.
0: You got to get a new
1: sliver.
0: Pair.
1: So it's always good to get a three-pack.
0: I feel that way about pruning shears.
1: Same.
0: Mm-hmm.
1: I'm always looking for them. Where'd they go?
0: Looking for them, and then if they sit out for too long,
1: and they rust.
0: They rust. They don't. I gotta like pull them apart in order to clamp them back down.
1: Hit it with some WD-40.
0: Also that.
1: Hit your joints at the same time.
0: Probably
1: over 40 WD-40.
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1: Looks like the winner officially came forward and still was in shock that they even won this amount of money to begin with.
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1: Uh-huh.
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1: The $1.04 billion jackpot winner has officially claimed their prize.
0: So they really had a quick pick ticket that was purchased for $2.
1: Yep.
0: Two turns into, well, what appears to be over $1 billion. But at the end of the day, how much did they end up taking home?
1: I'm not quite sure what they ended up taking when the taxes get removed from that. The lump sum payout, I believe, is just over $450 million before taxes. So they take a good chunk.
0: So where's the other half going? That isn't for taxes?
1: Well, wherever they say it is for.
0: I guess.
1: Apparently, the store that sold it also received a $500,000 bonus.
0: Because they get a percentage, right?
1: Yeah.
0: Of the total.
1: Yeah. So they get a good chunk.
0: Yeah, and luckily it was the big one.
1: The big one.
0: Yeah.
1: The eighth largest in the Powerball history. This one, Quincy, Illinois. So it was a Hy-Vee Fast and Fresh is where they picked up their ticket. And the winner, who in their state does get to remain anonymous. They don't have to come forward with their name. That is an option that each state, I believe,
0: on a state-by-state basis?
1: Yeah. And in their state, the Illinois law is fine with you saying you want to remain anonymous, which for that amount of money, I would also like to remain anonymous, but there would be signs.
0: That's what I was just kidding. Everyone says if they were to win, like, I wouldn't tell anybody, but there will be signs.
1: This the person that won said initially they had not believed that it was them, and so they had to call a family member to confirm and said it's truly a blessing, grateful, unexpected, extraordinary opportunity.
0: Yeah, they called a family member, but now they're going to find out about all the family members they didn't know that they had.
1: Mm-hmm.

0: everybody comes out of the woodwork when you have something of value. Doesn't really matter how much it is, but if you have something that other people want, they come knocking on the door.
1: Yeah, that's got to be a weird feeling.
0: Mm-hmm.
1: To all of a sudden just have $400+ million.
0: I mean, I wouldn't turn that away.
1: No, I'd probably start by taking a couple of naps.
0: Right?
1: Nobody signs when I'm not here for a couple of weeks. Like, you hear that sound? He's slowing logs. He's catching up on sleep.
0: Yeah, exactly.
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1: Sounds like the contestants on American Idol are no longer going to Hollywood, which has been the coveted part of auditioning. As you get the golden ticket, you get to go to Hollywood.
0: We're going to Hollywood!
1: We're going to Georgia. It's not the same ring.
0: Why are they moving to Georgia?
1: Maybe that's where all of the judges are.
0: Huh.
1: Potentially? I don't know. The new season kicked off in August and will return with Idol Across America. And they had a virtual nationwide search where you had people from all 50 states. And apparently, they're going to Georgia. Man. Everybody's leaving California.
0: I was going to say, what next?
1: It's right? Hollywood week ain't going to be the same.
0: Even Hollywood isn't Hollywooding anymore, huh?
1: No, they're out. I haven't watched American Idol in a hot minute. And speaking of the reality competition shows we have that I just don't really watch, I watched Wheel of Fortune last night. Uh-huh. And after it was over, it went into the premiere of Dancing with the Stars. It's not my

0: Jam, I did want to watch some of the people's specific dances, like after the fact. I want to go back and watch.
1: You just want the highlights?
0: I want the cliff notes. I want to see, like, Julia Stiles. I want to see her. I want to see Jenna Dewan, and I wanted to see Jackson Olsen. And so I thought, well, let's just see what happens. And Jackson Olsen actually kicked off the show with the first dance, and they had to dance to songs from the year they were born. You know when that Savannah Banana was born?
1: I don't want to know.
0: His song was Wannabe from the Spice Girls. They did the cha-cha.
1: So was that 97? 6 or 7?
0: I think it was 97. Which, they had a gigantic disco ball, but in the shape of a banana. And he did wear a dance outfit, whatever, that was resembling his uniform that he wears on the field. He's fantastic. I actually thought the judges were horrible in how they scored last night, because they, I guess it's a two-night premiere, so the men danced last night and the women danced tonight, and I watched like the first three dances, and then I was like,
1: then you're out.
0: I'm going to bed. Sorry. But I found it very interesting to see how the show structure is, because I've never just sat and followed along to see how it works. And then I had a dream last night that I was in the audience right by the stage, and I watched Tatiana Ali. She hasn't danced yet. And if part of her moves have anything to do with what I dreamt about last night, I'm going to be a little freaked out.
1: That is very interesting.
0: If there is a piano on that stage for her dance, and if her...
1: What's she wearing?
0: Pink and black. Which she wasn't wearing pink and black last night, because they had all of the contestants there. I don't know if what they were wearing was what they wear during their dance portion. I don't know how that works.
1: Yeah, I don't either. I guess probably not, though.
0: But I, like, the where I was sitting, I watched her come out. Her heels were too tall, and she was complaining about her shoes. And then there was a piano off to the side, and, like...
1: What are you going to do if that happens tonight?
0: Buy a ticket? Not to Dancing with the Stars, but some sort of lotto.
1: Did it freak you out a little bit?
0: Completely. This is not, like, I don't know anything about Bruno Tanoli other than he is a judge on this show. And he was in my dream doing some fancy footwork as well.
1: So you're telling us that you may be able to see the future.
0: Not very well.
1: Come on. Can you get us the Powerball numbers instead of what's going to happen on Dancing with the Stars? Is that too much to ask?
0: Yes.
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0: Columbus Swing. 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
1: Massive donation yesterday was given to Providence Health and Services up in Portland.
0: Yeah, some are winning a billion, some are giving away a billion.
1: Pretty crazy to know anybody can be

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1: Yesterday, the Nike co-founder and his wife, Phil and Penny Knight, gave $1.1 billion to Providence Health and Services up in Portland to build what they say is going to be the state's first hospital dedicated to women's health.
0: Also expanded cardiac imaging.
1: Correct.
0: Clinical trials, among other things. Just makes my head spin. To think that someone has that much money they can donate.
1: Pretty incredible. And knowing that that's, I mean, they've made substantial donations over the years to various organizations. This women's hospital is supposed to be a new tower that will be connected to Providence St. Vincent Medical Center, which is just west of Portland, also home to the Providence Heart Institute. It'll offer maternity, gynecology, menopause, and other specialty care and expand their neonatal intensive care unit.
0: I just looked it up to see what Phil Knight's net worth is. You want to take a stab at it?
1: It's in the billions.
0: Well, yeah, it would have to be in order to give away a billion, but how many billion dollars do you think he's worth?
1: 50.
0: Not quite. 25.2 to 25.8, depending on what source you look at.
1: Huh. Which is wild. The amount of money that they have donated to...

0: to charity is $4.5 billion.
1: Crazy.
0: Like, there's a lot of people that have a lot of money that do not do that.
1: Yeah.
0: I mean, if you really look at how much some of these celebs have, and awesome that they do donate, but that is, I mean, billions of dollars being donated.
1: I know, it's just
0: donated.
1: So crazy that the word billion is used so much these days for different things.
0: Yeah.
1: Because for so long, that wasn't even a thing.
0: Mm-hmm.
1: I know we talked about that before, but it used to be just millions, and now billions. That is an insane number.
0: Absolutely incredible. Hopefully, with what they're doing, is that ends up helping a lot of people.
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0: There's Dwight Yoakam on the Double R's. We get to a few things you need to know.
1: From KDRV, a 17-year-old boy is dead and another teen critically injured after a stabbing in Myrtle Creek. 911 dispatchers received a report of a disturbance shortly before 10:45 p.m. on September 13th at a home in the 100 block of Northeast Laurel Avenue. Two teens were stabbed during the incident. As officers with the Myrtle Creek Police Department and deputies from the sheriff's office responded, they learned the person who stabbed the two teens had left the scene. Fire and EMS crews also responded. A 17-year-old boy was declared dead at the scene. The second victim, also 17 years old, was taken to a hospital with critical injuries. He was later moved to an out-of-area hospital for a higher level of care. Detectives later found the 16-year-old who had left the scene and conducted an interview. No arrests have been made and all names are being withheld as the investigation continues. The Douglas County Major Crimes Team was activated at the request of the Myrtle Creek Police Department and is leading the investigation. There is no ongoing threat to the public. The investigation is ongoing and anyone with information can contact investigators at 541-440-4458.
0: From Covey, a crash between an e-bike and a vehicle Monday afternoon in Medford sent one person to the hospital. The crash happened on the 900 block of East Main Street. A witness said the vehicle was attempting to make a turn when the e-bike sped up and crashed into the car. First responders arrived at the scene and transported the rider to a nearby hospital. The driver of the vehicle was not injured. No further details have been released by the Medford Police Department at this time.
1: From Kobe, a local gymnast is headed to London for a major event. Audrina Bunny Alvarez earned an invitation to the Region 2 International Experience, recognizing her high-level competition following years of hard work. The South Medford High School junior trains at Southern Oregon Gymnastics Academy in Medford and is the first gymnastics club in Oregon selected to participate in the International Experience. Alvarez is Oregon's level 10 beam champion for 2025 and 2026, as well as a three-time national qualifier. While the trip isn't a competition, it allows Alvarez and other athletes to train alongside international gymnastics programs. The Gymnastics Academy is hosting an open gym fundraiser to cover the remaining travel expenses, estimated around $5,000. The event is scheduled for September 26th from 1 to 2:30. The minimum donation is $25. Alvarez and her coach have also organized a GoFundMe campaign.
0: From KDRV, Rogue Community College added $325.6 million to the economies of Jackson and Josephine counties, according to an economic impact study released last week by the Oregon Community College Association. The analysis conducted by Lightcast, an independent labor market intelligence firm based in Idaho, found RCC's contribution equals about 1.9% of the region's total gross regional product. Oregon 17 Community College collectively generated $11 billion in annual economic impact and support more than 120,000 jobs across the state. RCC alumni generated $272 million in added income for the regional economy during the 23-24 analysis year through higher earnings and increased workplace productivity. According to Lightcast, the total impact also includes $45.3 million from college operations and $8.3 million from student spending.
1: And those are a few things you need to know.
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1: You can get excited about celebrating Dolly Parton. They are planning a two-hour tribute concert next month on ABC.
0: I bet that's going to be watched by a couple people.
1: I would imagine so. This is supposed to be on October 21st on ABC. It'll be called CMA Presents I Will Always Love You, a celebration of Dolly Parton. It'll air live from Nashville's Belmont University. They plan to sell tickets to the event, but it's my understanding that that's going to be a coveted ticket.
0: Oh, you think?
1: Yes. I would imagine the entertainers, the people that will be on stage performing for her, are probably going to be singing her songs.
0: Yeah, you'd think
1: and
0: so.
1: And doing a wonderful job at that. I don't know who they're going to be choosing. They have yet to announce those that are taking part in that, but I would assume previous collaborators, you're probably going to get Brad Paisley.
0: Yeah,
1: singing.
0: You'd think that it'd be like a who's who of country music.
1: Yeah.
0: That would be participating.
1: I would imagine so. There's been a lot of tributes that have poured in for her already, but to have something like this where we get to watch from home and see it done live, I think is going to be really special.
0: You said a two-hour show?
1: Two-hour show, October 21st on ABC.
0: What day is the 21st?
1: 21st is a Tuesday. No, Wednesday. Sorry. Wednesday the 21st.
0: Okay.
1: So we will obviously remind you as we get a little bit closer to that. So if you want to set your DVR bust out of VHS.
0: Or just planning your rear end on the couch.
1: Watch it live.
0: Yeah.
1: There's also a movie in the works, which I remember talking about this when the rumor mill was rumbling about Mark Wahlberg taking on the role of Pete Rose.
0: Is that happening?
1: It is happening. Yeah. In fact, I am very excited to see what this is going to look like. There has been some pictures, there's been some, I guess, rumblings that they're hoping that this goes into production in early 2027. So we'll see how that plays out. I know Mark Wahlberg is a fantastic actor in the different roles he's played. So,
0: yeah, it'll be interesting to see how he transforms.
1: Mm-hmm.
0: And I'm looking right now at the side-by-side photos of him and Pete Rose. I see how he can pull it off.
1: See the resemblance?
0: Yeah.
1: There's also talk of the Family Stone. I don't know if you have watched this movie. This is kind of one of those holiday flicks that goes into rotation. And it does look like they are doing a follow-up film. Sadly, we do not have Diane Keaton returning because obviously she has passed. But it does look like the rest of the cast.

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1: Good morning? 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
1: Beautiful day in the Rogue Valley, 82 for the high this afternoon. This evening, we do have about a 20% chance of showers and thunderstorms before 11, partly cloudy, and 52 for the low tonight. We may see some of those showers tomorrow as well, but temps still in the low 80s. Sunshine sticking around throughout Friday and the weekend, 85 Friday, 90 on Saturday. Sunset this evening at 7:20, sunrise tomorrow morning at 6:55. The hot spot was in Stovepipe Wells, California. They had a high of 109, and Peter Sinks, Utah, had the lows at 15.
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1: They have been doing this for 114 years.
0: A long time.
1: And they're going to keep it on.

0: There's Black Hawk Mornings with Jason and Ashley here on the Double R.
1: I know it is a ways away still, which not if you go to the big box store. They are ready to rock for all things holidays. You have Halloween and Christmas all morphed into the same sections.
0: Yeah, I did notice when we were there on Sunday that you could get yourself a new Christmas sweater and a Halloween costume all at the same time.
1: I was there yesterday and I thought, man, this is... I'm not here for any of this. It's very frustrating.
0: Well, we're going to blink and it's going to be the holidays before we know it.
1: Right? It does look like the U.S. Postal Service is accepting letters. So if your kiddos are ready to send a letter to Santa in advance, Operation Santa is underway for its 114th year through the U.S. Postal Service.
0: Well, it does seem a bit early for it. But then again, I have heard my kids talking about Christmas already. So they're already thinking about it.
1: It looks like Operation Santa will accept holiday letters from kids and families all throughout the U.S., even Puerto Rico. You send them to Santa, they go to the North Pole, and then through the program, people adopt and respond to letters and help fulfill holiday wishes of children and families.
0: All righty. Well, nothing screams holidays like September 16th.
1: It does look like if you want to find out more info, you can go to uspsoperationsanta.com. You can also just jot this address down. It's Santa Claus, 123 Elf Road, North Pole, 88888.
0: That's it, huh?
1: That's the address to send your letter for Operation Santa.
0: That's the info you need, so start writing, kids.
1: And if you are curious about how you can help out with this program, if you would like to adopt a letter, that registration process starts November 2nd, and it's for individuals and groups as well, and you can hop onto the website for more info.
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1: All right, let's get into it.
2: After dropping their home contest to Silverton last Friday night, the Cavemen dropped one spot in the latest OSAA 6A coaches poll that was released yesterday. Grants Pass is now number 6. Lake Oswego is 1, followed by West Lynn, Tualatin, and Nelson, who Grants Pass beat in their first game of the season. Central Catholic is number 5. Two other teams from the conference have joined the top 10, with North Medford at 7 and Willamette at number 9. You can tune in tonight, the Duck Football Show at 7 p.m. That's on our sister station, Cajo. After a close call in week 1 to Boise State, Oregon lost on the road at Oklahoma State this past weekend. You can tune in to hear what went wrong and get a peek into what is to be expected when the Ducks return home to host Portland State on Friday night. I also saw some sneak peeks of the linemen from Crater Football doing a photo shoot at IHOP.
1: Yeah, pancakes for pancakes.
2: I think this is such a fun idea for pictures, and I hope that more schools and teams do this.
1: Yeah, it is a fun idea, and I saw some stuff circulating. A friend of mine has a kid that's a lineman for Crater, and very cool what they've got going on there. And definitely a little outside the box. I'm curious how many pancakes they ate while they were there.
2: Oh, man. I bet they could put down...
1: destroy that place.
2: Unlimited.
1: Justin Herbert apparently has help on the way to his depleted wide receiver core. The Chargers signed wide receiver.

0: receiver Marquez Valdez-Scantling to their practice squad. Apparently, he spent his first four seasons with Green Bay, then two with the Kansas City Chiefs. The veteran has also played for the Bills, Saints, 49ers, and Pittsburgh Steelers. Boy, is he just trying to visit every single team in the NFL?
1: That's what it sounds like.
0: Looks like the Mariners dropped their second game in a row in Southern California to the Angels last night, 2-1. Seattle lost three in a row. And for their last five, not trending well. The Mariners and Angels play again tonight to close out their series. First pitch scheduled for 6:38. And Bryce Eldridge drove in three runs. The San Francisco Giants cruise to a 10-3 win over the Cardinals in St. Louis. The win in San Francisco's four-game skid. The Giants and Cardinals will play their series finale this morning here in just a bit at 10:15.
1: Speaking of this morning, news coming in that Joe Buck is about to cash in. He has agreed to a six-year $108 million contract extension with ESPN. This extension bumps up his yearly salary from $15 million to $18 million, represents a raise from his five-year deal, $75 million, that expires at the end of this NFL season. He's a prominent voice in the NFL, typically with Troy Aikman. I am not a fan. And it also looks like there is some potential for Joe to start calling baseball games again. He served as the lead baseball announcer for Fox in addition to his NFL duties, but focused on football since joining. So
0: very interesting. That's a lot of dough.
1: You know, it's insane to think that somebody can make that amount of money at all.
0: Well, if someone's willing to pay, might as well take it, right?
1: Yeah, $108 million.
0: Whew. 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
1: So we have a very special birthday that took place on Sunday. Jason and I are not here on Sundays, and Wyatt turned 20.
0: No.
1: He did.
0: He can't be 20 already.
1: Absolutely insane. His mom, Tara, also can't believe it. And for as long as I can remember, we have been giving shout-outs for this young man's birthday since he was a kid.
0: Yeah. Well, happy birthday and have an awesome day.
2: Double wide quick stop, midnight tea, top jack in her cherry coat town. Mama and daddy put the roots right here, cause this is where the car broke down. Yellow dog school bus kicking.

0: That one for Wyatt, who recently turned 20. Kenny Chesney, American Kids on the Double R. Ashley still shaking her head, having a hard time believing that he is actually 20. But this is where we are.
1: This is where we are. I don't understand it. I know that obviously Jason and I have been doing this for over 11 years, getting closer to 12 as time evaporates. And I want to say, I don't know if it's been the full 12 years or, you know, however that's going to look, but
0: probably 10,
1: at least 10.
0: Yeah.
1: So when Wyatt was 10, look at us go. I don't like that. That's a bit much for me. Grants Pass Drive-In has officially announced a handful of movies. It does look like this coming Friday, you can check out Minecraft. So if that is what you're into, that'll be shown this Friday. Parking opens at 6:30. Movie starts at 7:30. 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They also announced their first group of Halloween movies for October.
0: Oh, this will be fun.
1: Oh my gosh, I want to see them all.
0: They nailed it.
1: They really, really did. So the October movie nights for the drive-in, which will be the first couple of weekends. So Friday, October 2nd, you have Hocus Pocus. Saturday the 3rd, The Shining.
0: And then they're going to follow it up the next weekend?
1: With The Nightmare Before Christmas on Friday and Beetlejuice on Saturday.
0: Yep. Taking some of us back to our childhood.
1: Seeing The Shining on the big screen while in your vehicle sounds creepy and awesome all at the same time.
0: I think I might sit that one out.
1: Yeah?
0: The other ones, well, because if we go, we'd probably need to take the kids.
1: Well, maybe don't go that night, but I do feel like the other showings, I mean, if you wanted to go see Hocus Pocus, Nightmare Before Christmas, Beetlejuice, I feel like those are a little bit...
0: Yeah.
1: Not on the same level as The Shining, but I do love The Shining. You have the Oregon tie-in, so...
0: Very cool.
1: 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Can't beat the prices. They've got concessions, and it's a lot of fun.
0: Load up the minivan.
1: There you go.
0: Anything else before we go?
1: Oh, I don't think so.
0: All right.
1: That's about all I got. Congrats to all of our big winners that are headed north tomorrow for Riley Green. A big shout out to Annette and her team at Batteries Plus. They helped us out with our ticket giveaways, and we were able to send way more people than I thought we were.
0: Surprise!
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0: Well, have a great time, all of you who won, and Castle will be coming in next. We'll see you back here tomorrow morning.
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It's Alan Jackson. She's got the rhythm here on 94.7. It's KRRM with Randy Travis now in the hole.

0: Morning with Heavens to Betsy here on 94.7. It's KRRM. And hey, good morning. Cassie Callis with you in the Bi-Mart studio. I'll be keeping you company until about 2 o'clock today. Thanks for taking me along with you. I'm going to do my best to bring you an awesome playlist. I got some Tracy Lawrence this hour, a little Clint Black, Thomas Rhett, and let's throw in some Chris Stapleton. This is your brand of country here on the Double R.
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0: Chico and the One That Got Away here on 94.7. It's KRRM, and congratulations to all of our ticket winners that are going to be headed up to see Riley Green tomorrow night at the Cascades Amphitheater in Ridgefield, Washington. Man, I hope you guys have an absolutely incredible time. Big shout out to Batteries Plus that allowed us to do this really fun giveaway with you. So if you are in need of a key fob, maybe some batteries, accessories, even light bulbs, go check out our friends at Batteries Plus, because they are amazing. 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But, you know, when you are in there, let them know too. Hey, shout out for the opportunity to win some Riley Green tickets. And I want to see pictures for all of our winners. When you go, send photos back into the Lifer line.
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Cody Johnson with Dear Rodeo here on 94.7. It's the Double R playing Boy Howdy. And she'd give anything here on your brand of country.

I'm a threat. Make me wanna here on 94.7. It's the Double R and man, old Uncle Phil. So generous. Holy cow. I'm talking, of course, about Oregon billionaires Phil and Penny Knight. Yeah, the ones that run Nike. They just committed $1.1 billion with a B to the Providence St. Vincent Medical Center and the Providence Heart Institute to build Oregon's first hospital dedicated to women's health. That is amazing. I am very excited about that, not just because I'm a girl, but, you know, we need this. We really, truly do. I've had a lot of experience lately in needing assistance from the medical community, not for myself, but for people around me. And let's just say it's tough out there. So any advantage that we can get, I am here for. So pretty amazing. Actually, you know, giving is not something that is new to them. They are extremely philanthropic, and they have given more than $2.7 billion to Oregon Health and Sciences University over the years, including a $2 billion donation for its Knights Cancer Center just last year. They've donated more than $2 billion to U of O. I mean, seriously, they have a heart of givers, that's for sure. They calculated it to over 9

0: $9 billion over the past two decades of giving from the Knight family right here to projects in Oregon. So, very cool.
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1: Well, let's go ahead and take a little glimpse at the forecast here for the Rogue Valley today. Lots of sunshine, a high near 82, a little breeze picking up in the afternoon. By tonight, we actually have a 20% chance of showers and maybe even some thunderstorms with partly cloudy skies and a low right around 52 degrees. Thursday, we will have a 20% chance of showers, some clouds lingering, but still a high of 82 for Thursday. Friday, back to sunshine and 85, and Saturday, sunny with a high of 90. Yesterday, Grants Pass reached 80, while Medford topped off at 82 degrees. 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

0: with Amen Kind of Love here on 94.7. It's the Double R. And hey, if you have somebody celebrating a birthday this month, would you let us know about it? You can go to our website, KRRM.com, and just click on birthday shout outs. And we would love to wish them a little happy birthday on the air. Now, if today is your birthday, actually, happy birthday to my Auntie Leslie. Love you so much. It's so funny because people always say that I am like Leslie's daughter, and my Auntie Leslie has a daughter, Megan, that looks more like my mom. It's crazy. Yes, I am Auntie Leslie's twin, and I am so proud of that. Happy birthday, Auntie Leslie. We love you so, so much, and we hope today is extremely blessed. You share your big day with some big names out there. Nick Jonas, turning 34. Amy Poehler is 55. Singer Mark Anthony is 58. One of my favorites from SNL, Molly Shannon, is 62. The illusionist, magician supreme, Mr. David Copperfield, is 70. Mickey Rourke is 74. And actor Ed Begley Jr. is 77 years old. If you're looking for some other things to celebrate today, well, Wednesday, September 16th, happens to be Mayflower Day, as well as National Cinnamon Raisin Bread Day, Working Parents Day. Well, let's go. I'm celebrating that right now. As well as National Guacamole Day. Yeah, we know the guac costs extra.
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0: this here on the Double R. And, well, are you going to be painting anytime soon? Maybe giving a little refresh on the room? Well, if you want to paint the hot new color of 2027, get ready to go to the paint store and ask for the color celery. Yeah, apparently, according to Sherwin-Williams, that will be its annual color of the year for 2027. Now, the color is described by Sherwin-Williams as a soft, muted green with subtle yellow undertones. And the color marketing manager at Sherwin-Williams explains that homeowners and designers are seeking soothing environments that support mental health, overall well-being. The shift has fueled interest in eco-inspired designs with emphasis on bringing elements of the natural world indoors through color and then maybe too through your palette. Yeah, so if you want the hot new color, gotta go and ask for celery, which I will say is absolutely delicious and something that is very good for you. I had someone share with me one time, which actually, yes, I do make it every once in a while when I think about pulling out my juicer and getting it done. But have you ever had just straight celery juice? Maybe a little bit of apple in it, you know? But they say that if you wake up in the morning and you drink the celery juice before you have any coffee, anything, and then you wait like 30 minutes after you drink it before you eat or drink anything else, that actually helps to stabilize your blood sugars throughout the rest of the day and just makes you feel really good. So, you know, if celery juice makes you feel good, the color on the walls have to definitely do something.
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I'll have a look at sports news headlines. 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
0: Well, after dropping their home contest to Silverton last Friday night, the Cavemen dropped one spot in the latest OSAA 6A coaches poll that was released just yesterday. Grants Pass is now number 6, where Lake Oswego is number 1, followed by West Lynn, Tualatin, and Nelson, who Grants Pass even beat their first game of the season. Central Catholic is number 5. Two other teams in the conference have joined the top 10, with North Medford in at number 7 and Willamette at number 9. And hey, tonight, you're a big Oregon fan and you want to know what the heck? Well, you can tune into the Duck Football Show at 7 p.m. tonight on our sister station. That's 99.7 FM KJO. I mean, Avi, right? After a close call in week 1 to Boise State and then losing on the road to Oklahoma State, apparently we can tune in and hear what went wrong and get a little peek into what is expected when the Ducks return home to host Portland State this Friday night. And in some baseball news, the Seattle Mariners dropped their second game in a row in Southern California to the Angels, 2-1. The Mariners will play again tonight to close out their series. First pitch, 6:35. And it looks like last night, the San Francisco Giants cruised to a 10-3 win over the Cardinals in St. Louis.
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0: some classic Tanya Tucker with Delta Dawn here on 94.7. It's KRRM. And you know, the hot honey craze is spreading literally everywhere, including to a can of Spam near you. Spam says they're bringing sweet heat to its signature canned meat with the nationwide launch of Spam Hot Honey. And this is not a limited time thing, guys. This is a permanent flavor. So there you go. Be looking for that in stores. Honestly, I think that would be a pretty good combo because I don't really do like Spam and eggs. Actually, I never had had Spam until I met my husband. And we may have it few and far between. Mainly, though, when we make some Spam musubi at home. I love like Hawaiian food. I love all the Asian foods, all the things. And so, yeah, I do make a pretty wicked Spam musubi. And Avi, gotta have Spam. It would probably be pretty decent with the hot honey. Kind of that sweet heat with the sticky rice. And I don't know. You think the honey and the wasabi would go well together? I gotta pick up a can and give it a try now.
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1: George Strait, how about them cowgirls here on 94.7. It's KRRM playing some Alan Jackson now in Tall Tree.

0: It's Eric Church here on 94.7 KRRM. And hey, another example of you snooze, you lose. Somebody picked up that gift certificate to KA Designs off of our steals and deals. And literally, they got a steal for it. I will tell you that much. I can't wait to see the beautiful piece of furniture they're going to have built. So to our listener that picked that up, hey, send in a photo and let us know what the final project looks like. For everybody else, well, yeah, you missed a gift certificate, but through the month of September, you could still take 10% off your project with KA Design.
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0: Greg Morgan, an international harvester here on 94.7. It's KRRM. And hey, tomorrow morning, Jason and Ashley are going to need a new double down with Seven Feathers Hotel and Casino Resorts. 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And who knows, tomorrow morning, it could be your request. 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
3: Well, let's go ahead and take a quick look at the forecast here for the Rogue Valley. A beautiful day we're having out there, and we should top off right around 82. By tonight, we're going to kind of change things up a bit. There's about a 20% chance of showers, maybe some thunderstorms. Otherwise, partly cloudy and lows around 52 tonight. Thursday, that 20% chance of showers hanging on. It's going to be a little cloudy, but still a high of 82. And then Friday, sunshine and 85, and Saturday, sunny with a high of 90. Yesterday, Grants Pass reached a high of 80, while Medford topped off at 82 degrees. And sunset tonight is 7:20 on the dot. What a change from just a month ago, right?
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0: Mark Chestnut, it's a little too late here on 94.7 KRRM. And tomorrow night, the big night as Riley Green is headed to the Cascades Amphitheater in Ridgefield, Washington. Congratulations to all of our ticket winners. And a big shout out to Annette and the crew at Batteries Plus for making it all happen. Now, Riley Green is making his debut as a coach on The Voice this upcoming Monday. So because of that, he recently sat down on a podcast that is the Superstar Power Hour to talk about his upcoming album that drops this Friday and then the show starting on Monday. He says, you know, I'm sitting alongside some pretty big names like Queen Latifah, Kelly Clarkson, and Adam Levine. He says it's going to be really fun to watch. And when asked which has been easier, being a voice on The Coach or his dabbling in the acting career, he said The Voice was a whole lot easier for him than acting. I mean, really, honestly, pretty talented across the board. He made his acting debut in the TV show Marshals, which is somewhat of a spinoff of Yellowstone. He said, you know, for that, I was playing somebody, a former Marine with PTSD, and that's like really serious and you really want to get it right. He said, with The Voice, I'm just me and me. So there you go. If you want to check it out, the new season of The Voice premieres on Monday with Riley Green's new album dropping on Friday.
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0: Who's Your Daddy here on 94.7 KRRM. And as many of you know, because of the little cross promotion that we do, we carry a lot of sports on our sister station, which is 99.7 on the dial, KJO. Well, because of some conflicting schedules, I want to let you know about where you can catch which games you might want to listen to. Because the Oregon Ducks are playing on Friday, same night as Caveman Football. So we will be carrying the Ducks game Friday night on KJO if you want to tune in and listen. But if you're a big local Grants Pass High School Caveman fan, as they are taking on Sprague at Mel Ingram Field this Friday night, we're going to be carrying that game on our other sister station, and that is 98.3 KLDR. We have a pregame at 6:30 and kickoff 7 o'clock. Leading up to the game, we're really excited. Tomorrow night, another Caveman Corner at Abby's Pizza on Beacon Drive. It's at 6:30. You can come on down, catch the players, the coaches, listen to the show, and enjoy some amazing Abby's Pizza. And it's just a great time to be had by all. So just know that that's happening tomorrow night down at Abby's. And then you can actually catch the Caveman game on our other sister station, KLDR, this Friday night while the Ducks take on Portland State on KJO.
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0: It's Clay Walker with Then What here on 94.7 The Double R. And hey, tomorrow, if you have a few moments, stop on by Grocery Outlet in Grants Pass as they get ready to help the food bank by stuffing the truck. Now, if you have some canned items that you want to donate, bring them from home. Or you can even just pop over to Grocery Outlet and they have some prepackaged grocery bags that you can buy that the food bank actually helped put together themselves, knowing exactly what they need. The truck will be down there between 10 and 2. And when you do make a donation, you'll be put into a drawing for a $50 gift card to Grocery Outlet.
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called The Song That Drives Me Nuts. Why? Well, because I pay the power bill in the house. It's Trace Adkins here on 94.7. And with that, my time is done. I am Cassie Callis sneaking out of the Bi-Mart studio. Rain is in next. Have a great rest of your Wednesday, and I'll

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0: ABC, Waylon Jennings on Your Brand of Country. Right before that, Brooks and Dunn, Whiskey Under the Bridge. Weather for the remainder of the day, we do see off and on chance for showers, even some thunderstorms before 11 p.m., turning partly cloudy, lows overnight, 52 degrees. Tomorrow, 20% chance of showers after 11 a.m., still high of 82. Increasing clouds through the day, should clear back up for Friday, though, high now claiming to be about 85 for Saturday, sunny and 90. Still great weather. Get out there, do something. 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

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Happy Wednesday to you, the 16th of September, 2026. Ronnie Millsap, stranger in the house.

0: Don't Know Why Alabama on KRRM. Charlie Brown Square is having a class tomorrow. If you feel like learning to square dance, this is the place to be. Going to be at the Josephine County Fairgrounds. 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

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Some birthday shout-outs coming your way in a few minutes right now. Tanya Tucker, Some Kind of Trouble.

0: Ricky Skaggs, love's gonna get ya. Well, we love sending out birthday shout-outs. If you have a birthday shout-out to go out, be sure to get that submitted on our website, ARRM.com, or through our app. Click the birthday shout-out link. Today's big birthday going out to Gar. Happy birthday, Gar. Hope you have a wonderful day. He's a member of our local Corvette Club and just a great guy in general. Happy birthday, Gar. You share a birthday, and there's a long list, so I'm just going to roll through this. Amy Poehler having a birthday today, along with Nick Jonas, Mickey Rourke, Ed Begley Jr., Jennifer Tilly, Molly Shannon, Alexis Bledel, Kyla Pratt, in the music scene, Mark Anthony, Flo Rida, Richard Marx, Joji, Music Soul Child, in the other realm, talk show host Tamron Hall, and illusionist David Copperfield, all having a birthday with you. Happy birthday from KRRM.
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wrapped around that finger. 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My name is Rain Redfield. I'm with you every weekday from 2 until 6. This is Mark Chestnut. Gonna get a life.

Well, the weekend box office brought in a little more magic for Spider-Man Brand New Day. Tom Holland and Zendaya, they are now the top grossing film domestically of all time. Spider-Man Brand New Day, out for a lot of weeks now, actually fell to number two. Number one over the weekend, Practical Magic 2, a pretty great film. If you like the first one, you're going to like the second. Again, Spider-Man 2 at number two. The Odyssey, another Tom Holland film. He's there at number three. Runner at number four. Coyote versus Acme at number five. Get out, catch a film, enjoy, and hey, text us. Tell us all about it on the Lifer Line, 541-916-5947.

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1: 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Weather overnight, expect about a chance of showers and thunderstorms, mainly before 9 p.m., turning mostly cloudy overnight and then gradual clearing towards morning. Lows near 51. Tomorrow, a 20% chance of showers after 11 a.m., increasing clouds through the day, high near 82. For Friday, sunny and a high near 85. Saturday coming in at 90, about 91 on Sunday. Monday, about 84, 83 on Tuesday. All blue sky expected through the weekend. 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

Like a Liar. Jackson Dean on KRRM. Text line always open for you day and night. That KRRM Lifer line. 541-916-5947. Now some Aaron Tippin for your Wednesday. There ain't nothing wrong with the radio.

0: Drink on It, KRRM. Now, I talked earlier about how our sister station carries the Duck Games. They also carry the Caveman Games. So if you are a Grants Pass High School Caveman fan, what you can do is tune in tomorrow. We will have Caveman Corner from Abby's over on Beacon. That will be from 6:30 until 7:30. By the way, stop by Abby's during that time for some special deals. 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

0: 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Tomorrow is the Stuff the Truck event. 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